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This is a story spoken in the rhythm of the street. A history carved out of hardship, driven by the beats.

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incredible, incredible, incredible, incredible, incredible, incredible, incredible, incredible, incredible, incredible, incredible, incredible, incredible, incredible, incredible, incredible, incredible, incredible, incredible, incredible, incredible, incredible, incredible, incredible, incredible, incredible, incredible, incredible, incredible, incredible, incredible, incredible, incredible, incredible, incredible, incredible, incredible, incredible, incredible, incredible, incredible, incredible, incredible, incredible, incredible, incredible, incredible, incredible, incredible, incredible, incredible, incredible, incredible, incredible, incredible, incredible, incredible, incredible, incredible, incredible, incredible, incredible, incredible, incredible, 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

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It is in this dome that the uprising began 3 years ago, not knowing that the real ordeal was yet to come. Prepare yourselves for the savage act of the Deadly Three. Waves of sound will be our weapon.

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Ages ago, three vengeful pirates were roaming the open seas in search of the most gruesome screech, trembling bass, distorted sounds, and mesmerizing melodies.

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A journey where music will guide us through space and time. A journey in which uplifting harmonies

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1: After mass extinction of the human race, only a few of us survived. 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A beam of light led to a cursed artifact that speaks of a lost civilization. But only one melody can lift the curse.

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1: It's personal freedom to be able to talk and be able to say things. 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Psychedelic drugs. Freak out music. 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

0: 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Psychedelic drugs. Freak out music. 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

Ladies and gentlemen, we interrupt this broadcast for a special report. A new craze is sweeping the nation, and its kids violently shaking their heads in synchronicity with loud dance music. The action itself seems harmless, but repeated episodes of headbanging can lead to severe brain damage. So make sure to warn your kids for the possible dangers of headbanging to loud dance music.

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So learn to be patient and gentle with one another. That's the most important attribute of God. So learn to be patient and gentle with one another. 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

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UFOs, aliens, extraterrestrials. 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
1: Decades of space exploration have produced definitive proof of intelligent life elsewhere in the universe.
0: Hit man with those. Hit man with those laser beams.

0: those laser beams.
1: Decades of space exploration have produced definitive proof of intelligent life elsewhere in the universe. Some scientists were interested enough in the odd and inexplicable drops in the star's light to look specifically for laser signals possibly sent our way from super smart aliens.

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1: Decades of space exploration have produced definitive proof of intelligent life elsewhere in the universe.

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I look out and I see thousands of people with different hopes. But it's important never to forget where you come from. 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I've got a dream.

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another time, in a distant land, generations after the beginning of dance music, there came into existence a dark age of tyranny. As each style adapted its own rules for survival, an evil despot brought to power a Congress to enforce his laws and obligations, and armed a deadly militia to destroy the producers who were trying to establish

Now, in a time of conflict and rebellion, two individuals unite as fearless survivors who were destined to become Project One.

Southern California weather looking pretty typical for mid to late August. Plenty of sunshine and very pleasant afternoon high temperatures. Lots of sunshine out there all the way from Indio to Cathedral City and up toward Palm Springs. Temperatures

the sunburnt country, across the barren lands, we create a new world of pulsating rhythms and electronic arts. Have you ever thought the harder styles could cross overseas and lead to global expansion? Do you believe in world domination? We live for the music.

For as long as we have existed, we have watched the sky, dreaming of a planet just like ours. Our inexhaustible drive for exploration takes us further and

For as long as we have existed, we have watched the sky, wondering, searching, and dreaming of a planet just like ours. 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

0: Earth will always be our home. 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
2: You wanna try?
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Music is what we are, but hardstyle is what defines us.

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signal and turn it into sound. 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
1: The curse is a part of life itself. No one will ever be rid of it. And so there is only one choice: to await a worthy monarch, lest this land swallow you whole, as it has so many others. 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

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And so there is only one choice. 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Lest this land swallow you whole. 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

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And so there is only one choice: to await a worthy monarch.

Endless hours of blood, sweat and tears have brought me back. Back to where I was. It turns out trial and error is the best teacher after all. Once eclipsed by shadows of the past, ascends from the depths of uncertainty. The interplay of ethereal tones paints a cosmic canvas, mirroring the rise from the ashes. Each note marks a step towards self-discovery and resilience. As I embrace the transformative power of music, Rise Again becomes not just a track, but a testament to the rebirth of a rise

Before mankind, shadows reigned over planet Earth. Until one day, the darkness was

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0: secret society. The kings of the earth implanting ideologies for a one-world government. A new world order. The triangle. A simple geometric shape encompassing three sides. A symbol of higher power. A symbol of illumination.
1: Government officials in suspense will help us. Perhaps we will continue to keep our form as this story unfolds.

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Last track of Sound of Paradise Show. But then we go access all areas with Hard Techno.

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I have a dream. One day, this nation will...

0: Well, Bagul eats children. Now, the fragments of stories that have survived, they all revolve around him needing the souls of human children.
1: Early Christians believed that Bagul actually lived in the images themselves and that they were gateways into his realm. Children exposed to the images were especially vulnerable to Bagul's possession and or abduction.

0: The ghoul eats the children. Now, the fragments of stories that have survived, they all revolve around him needing the souls of human children.
1: Early Christians believed that the ghoul actually lived in the images themselves and that they were gateways into his realm.

I'm not even sure where I am anymore. They've been messing with me.

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At 2 a.m. Eastern.

Singularity will help transcend the limitations of our biological existence. 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

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All the once green lands of the earth were no more than ash and charcoal. Everywhere was veiled in darkness.

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Symbols are given power by people. 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

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Meanwhile, the club owner approaches me and says, "Excuse me, can you please stop playing that junk because nobody likes that kind of music in here." I was like, "What do you want me to do? 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God, that was truly the shittiest freaking club that I have ever played at.

DEFCON 1. Created out of used materials. 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